That was the movie Rattle and Hum from U2, Angel of Harlem. They did a lot of collaborations with a lot of people on that album, including B.B. King. It was also the time that hair bands were just starting to come about, and the hair metal movement began. And about 1991, we got this.

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0: That is Winger, Headed for a Heartbreak, 103.5 WIMZ, Knoxville's Classic Rock. 80s at 8, got something you want to hear, 865-909-ROCK. It's Octavius with you here at WIMZ. I was thinking about Winger the other day. We saw Winger open for... Or no, they didn't really open. It was like a double bill. It was Winger and White Lion, and it was in Atlanta, and it was like 1987? Late 87, early 88, maybe. It was at a place called Limelight. You guys remember Limelight in Atlanta? It's not even there anymore. It was a great concert. Two amazing guitarists and amazing bands at that time. They were state of the art. Well, hey, let's talk about Dollywood Splash Country for a minute. 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It's called Neon Nights. They turn the music up, they turn the lights up when the sun goes down. So you're actually in the park after dark, and it's a lot of fun. 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Now's the best time to get up there with Dollywood Splash Country and yours truly right here, WIMZ. 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
12: 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No, it's ginormous July. It's like Christmas in July.
13: Wait a minute, Scott. Does that make you Santa Claus?
12: Not exactly, Sarah, but my sack's full of goodies like this.

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1: Wow, Christmas really does come early to Oak Ridge. 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
0: No white elephants in Oak Ridge. 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

0: 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A classic song, a classic video, too. David Byrne, Talking Heads. Once in a lifetime. Same as it ever was. Same as it ever was. It's very true. Same as it ever was. A lot of things are just same as it ever was. Hey, tomorrow night, Knoxville Dragway, Backside Bounty Series, Saturday, July 25th. 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And a little addendum, make sure that you take cash with you before you go. They are a cash-only establishment, so don't show up with a debit card in a dream. Otherwise, you're going to be out of luck. So bring some cash. All right, another extra long block of Classic Rock's on the way. Motley Crue, Pink Floyd. Coming up on your block party weekend. Thanks for listening. Stick around.
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0: Big Floyd, 103.5 WIMZ, Knoxville's Classic Rock, on a block party weekend. Hi, it's Octavius. How are you tonight? It's Friday and it's weekend, so you got to be good, right? Well, hey, you know Black Jacket Symphony's coming back to Knoxville. 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Ooh, Steve Miller Band and your Thunder from Down Under at 9:30 coming up with AC/DC. 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

0: 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Shoot the Thrill from AC/DC, your 9:30 Thunder from Down Under. That was fun. Welcome to the weekend. It's Friday night. And Saturday, August 8th, the 20th annual Slim Fest is happening. New location this year, Cotton Eye Joe off Outlet Drive near Level Road in Knoxville. Thank you, Chuck. The awesome Chuck Ward for letting them do the event there. It's going to be a lot of live entertainment with the AYCA. 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We'll see you at Slim Fest, okay? Sounds like fun. I love it. All right, looking ahead, Bob Seger, Guns N' Roses, too. And by the way, we have a surprise coming about Guns N' Roses. Well, we can't tell you till next week, so we'll tell you then. But I'll keep you in suspense. Until then, it's 103.5. WIMZ.
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0: Guns N' Roses, Sweet Child of Mine, 103.5 WIMZ, Knoxville's Classic Rock on a Block Party Weekend. Welcome to the 10 o'clock hour, where the hoodoo gets loose. Hopefully you guys are awfully loose tonight. We're loosened up a little bit, relaxed, all wound down from a busy week of work. I know I am looking forward to this weekend as well. A couple of days off to rest, recharge, recover. Enjoy it. 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

103.5 WIMZ, Knoxville's classic rock. Your last song, Black from Pearl Jam. Hope you guys have a great weekend. I will catch you on the flip side on Monday, back normal time, 6 p.m. Try not to play too many local, you know, well, what do you call it, musical DJs. But I appreciate the calls, the texts, the messages. I love you. I made it. You know exactly who you are, except for you. You got a lot of work to do. And I wish you peace, love, progress, patience, persistence, and perspective. Keep moving forward. All right? All right. See you on the radio, Knoxville. Good night. Have a great weekend.

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0: Time for me to fly REO Speedwagon. That's one that takes you back, doesn't it? It's Matt Wardlaw. It is time to fly out of the office, wherever you might be, that is anything related to work, because it's weekend time. On the flip side, if it's still work time for you, we do appreciate you, and we will do our best to make it feel like the weekend with our soundtrack for tonight. 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Time flies when you're playing air guitar and getting to know future legends like Axl, Slash, Duff, Izzy, and Steven. 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

I mentioned this on the show. It's good news for fans if you missed getting a chance earlier this summer to see Rick Springfield and Sammy Hagar together, because Rick and Sammy are going to do one more show together in early August in Colorado, and Sammy announced his annual birthday bash celebrating his 79th birthday. Of course, that's going to happen in Cabo, and to say that folks are stoked, that is an understatement. In a day, the Red Rocker got more than 50,000 ticket requests. As he pointed out, there's only 1,600 tickets total for the whole birthday bash run. Fingers crossed for those of you who put in a request. I hope your dreams come true.

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1: Well, it looks like Diamond Dave is hitting the brakes. David Lee Roth has canceled nearly all of the remaining dates on his current U.S. tour, leaving only his August 7th appearance at the Sturgis Motorcycle Rally on the schedule. So far, there's been no official reason for the cancellations. Although several venues have confirmed, the shows are off and ticket holders are being refunded automatically. The move comes after a tour that marked another return to the stage for Roth, who spent decades proving that nobody could work a microphone stand like he could. Fans have been speculating about everything from ticket sales to Dave's health, but until Roth says something himself, that's all it is, speculation. In an interesting twist, Sammy Hagar posted a message wishing Dave well and even invited him to stop by one of Sammy's Las Vegas shows. That's not a sentence many Van Halen fans expected to hear. And let's be honest, if David Lee Roth has taught us anything over the last 45 years, it's this. Never assume you've seen his final encore. This is a guy who practically invented rock and roll comebacks, so don't count Diamond Dave out just yet, okay? That's your 60 Seconds in Rock. I'm Octavius for 103.5 WIMZ, Knoxville's classic rock.

That's right. We're not going to surrender. You know the rules. And Cheap Trick has yet another fresh round of tour dates for the fall. Find the dates at the UCR website and find the sounds you want to hear right here at Ultimate Classic Rock. 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

0: We've been talking about the AC/DC pop-up stores on their tour recently. The folks in the world of Rush, they're doing the same thing. 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

Well, former Whitesnake guitarist Adrian Vandenberg has a cool tour he's doing presently with Marco Mendoza and UFO guitarist Vinnie Moore also on the bill. He's calling it My Whitesnake Years. And if you think about all of the other bands that Marco and Vinnie have been in over the years, between Marco, Vinnie, and Adrian, there's going to be a whole lot of good classic rock coming through the speakers at all of those shows. It's Matt Wardlaw. Hopefully you're planning to see one of those concerts. And speaking of concerts, here's one more to add to your calendar. Two words, Lynyrd Skynyrd. This is UCR.

0: Our ladies of the 80s, as Eddie Money liked to call them, we've got a good one for you and also the dudes of the 80s. We serve everyone here. Our 9 at 9 tonight, it's less than an hour away, rapidly approaching, in fact, with each song that we hear. Tonight's 9 at 9 will be all about the year 1987. So send me some of your favorite tunes from 1987, all right? It's Ultimate Classic Rock.
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As we've been talking about here at UCR, the Bon Jovi tour set lists have been something to watch. They keep adding songs, and I wonder if there's any chance we might hear Blaze of Glory. If they add that one in, it would be the first time in more than a decade, and I would certainly love to hear that. I know you would, too.

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So Ozzy Osbourne's been gone a year, as we've been talking about. We paid tribute to the Ozman here on the show earlier this week. I would love to hear how you've been paying tribute to Ozzy in your own way. So let me know, or perhaps share your favorite memory of seeing Ozzy or Black Sabbath live. Tell me when, where, and how that happened for you. Got to hear those stories. It's Ultimate Classic Rock.

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Folks who caught the Black Crows recently at Pine Knob know that they stuck in a cover they've only done in the Detroit area, and it had been a number of years since they did it for the first time. They've done it twice. They paid tribute to Iggy Pop and the Stooges by covering 1969 earlier this month. I love it. And of course, thank you to the internet. You can see video if you were not there, so check it out. Here's requested Steve Miller Band. This is All

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Beverly Hills Cop 2 was the movie. Shakedown was surprisingly Bob Seger's only number one hit, but it's a good place to start. Tonight's 9 at 9 salute, a look back at 1987, a time period where Greg Allman finally admits, I'm no angel. And we all do that at some point, don't we? This is Ultimate Classic Rock.

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I promised you we would talk about two monster albums here as tonight's 1987 9 at 9 rolls on. We are keeping that promise, my friends. Permanent Vacation was huge for Aerosmith, and of course, things get even more huge with their next album, Pump. But let's maintain our 1987 focus because here in 2026, nearly 40 years later, John Mellencamp still has several cuts from his album, The Lonesome Jubilee, in his current Greatest Hits Tour set list, including this song right here. It's Ultimate Classic Rock.

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2: If you can live in sense.

For a lot of folks in 1987, the Hysteria cassette spent a lot of time in the Walkman and your headphones, but some of us were also falling in love all over again with Heart thanks to their big power ballad, which was released from Bad Animals. Let's go back and relive a bit of that moment right now on UCR.

0: It's interesting because if you think about it, both Tom Petty and Bob Dylan have a similar cadence in the way that they sing, and you can hear that in the song that we just heard, Jammin' Me, a track that Tom and Bob collaborated on together. As Heartbreakers guitarist Mike Campbell later recalled, he wasn't there when Bob wrote the words, but Mike says, "I was pretty thrilled to hear that he had contributed to it," which is a pretty humble thing for Mike Campbell or anyone to say, because how do you process the knowledge that Bob Dylan has just worked on one of your songs? The end result, any way you look at it, is that they ended up with a pretty killer song. It's Matt Wardlaw. This is our 1987 Nine at Nine. We will do one more to complete the cycle as we continue with Ultimate Classic Rock.
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Last night on the program here on the 9 at 9, we got to play I've Got a Rock and Roll Heart, one of my favorite sort of deeper cuts by Eric Clapton. That is definitely one of the other ones, this song that we just heard. It's In the Way That You Use It, from the soundtrack for The Color of Money. Eric also threw that onto his August album as well. One more bonus cut for you guys to check out from Slowhand around that same relative era in the 80s. Add Heaven Is Just One Step Away to your playlist from the Back to the Future soundtrack. I played that soundtrack cassette a lot at the time. Maybe you did too. The 80s, they were a good time for soundtracks in general, weren't they? Let's stay focused, though. It is your Comrade Wardlaw. We are pressing onward. 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
1: That's a cool project that's been coming together called One Tribe Nation. And although the band itself, One Tribe Nation, has been going for a while now, they recently brought in Living Colors' Corey Glover into the mix. And that version of Black Sabbath's The Wizard was recorded at the annual NAMM Musicians Convention in Los Angeles at the similarly annual Jam Night that is held each year, benefiting the David Z Foundation. And if you happen to find yourself near California this weekend, they are, in fact, going to do another show tomorrow night. Details and tickets are at onetribenation.com, the Den Studios in Los Angeles. That is where you're going to see Corey and the guys perform. There is a full album on the way, and I'll tell you more about that soon. It's Matt Wardlaw. Today in 1977, Led Zeppelin played their final concert in the United States. They were playing the second of two nights in Oakland, California, and still had seven shows to go. And tragically, Robert Plant's young son died, so of course they canceled the rest of the tour dates. And they were supposed to tour again in 1980. As we know, the loss of John Bonham put those plans to rest as well. Let's hear a couple of live cuts from Zeppelin celebrating the many amazing concerts that they did perform together. 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

0: July 24th, 1977, Led Zeppelin played their final concert in the United States. We just heard a couple of live Zepp tracks that offer an immediate reminder of what a great band Led Zeppelin was in the live setting. And we've got a lot of different recordings that prove that night after night after night, don't we? It's ultimate classic rock.
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This is awesome. Journey fans in Hawaii get a bonus round. 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

So how much Van Hagar is too much Van Hagar? It's never enough from where we are sitting. Are you with us? This is Matt Wardlaw. Although Rat once said nobody rides for free, we're going to tell a different tale tonight with the Edgar Winter Group. 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
1: It's Friday. Time to head into the weekend by tracking on one of our favorite pieces of vinyl. Here's track one of the UCR Album of the Week. Matt, what album are we playing tonight?
2: Tonight's a big one, folks. This week in 1987, Guns N' Roses released their first full-length debut album, courtesy of the fine folks at Geffen Records. We know it today as a record called Appetite for Destruction. And look, we don't need a refresher course. I agree with you on that. But since you asked nicely, we are going to go back in time together right now.

0: If you're just joining us, we're revisiting Appetite for Destruction, released nearly 40 years ago this week, and we've got a lot of memories tied into the songs on this album, including the GNR guys themselves. And Slash told me about meeting Izzy Stradlin and how the two formed a bond back in the day. Here's Slash on Ultimate Classic Rock.
1: Izzy and I, you know, when we met, we had to just... A really great kind of, like, from the moment that we met all the way up until, when he left the band, we always had a really sort of cool connection. The first time I met him, he walked into the music store that I was working, asking me if I was the guy that drew this drawing, and if he could get a copy of it. And that was, it was funny because I was in the back of the music store where we have sort of like the workbench workstation set up, and I was wiring pickups or doing whatever it was that I was doing. And there's sort of like an open window basically with no glass in front of it, but you know, that looks out across the store. And this guy walks in, looked just like Johnny Thunders. He comes walking up and talked to somebody at the front, and they pointed to me, and then this guy comes shuffling up, and that was Izzy. And that's how we met. Anyway, so we had a bunch of different meetings after that, before Guns actually, we started playing together as Guns N' Roses. But we had a connection from the very first thing that we ever did, which I think was Don't Cry, was the first song that I ever worked on with Izzy. And then we just went from there, and it was a very sort of unspoken, easy, seamless kind of musical relationship. But it's funny because we had such a major contrast in guitar styles and guitar backgrounds, you know, and at the same time, we had a very, very similar influences. So it was an interesting relationship, you know.

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0: So that's like $4.44 a person?
1: You know I can't do math, so sure.
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1: And with the Super Granddaddy Pack, you also get a full-size bag of Frito-Lay chips, a 2-liter of Pepsi, and a Reese's Super King. 6 cups.
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0: Out to Get Me. We are listening to songs from the legendary Appetite for Destruction by Guns N' Roses that was released this week in 1987. And a key component of the sound of Appetite came through album producer Mike Klink. It began a bond between Mike and members of the band that to a certain extent is still intact today, especially with Slash. And Slash told me that Mike brings a very important thing to his process personally when it comes to the guitars.
1: He brings a really cool, very straightforward, very honest producer approach to things where he's like, I'm the artist, he's the producer, do your thing. And he will tell me if I'm going off the deep end or if I need to be reeled back in, whatever it is, but very little input, only when it's necessary, which gives me the freedom to just do what I want. And I don't have to be second guessing myself because of what the producer thinks is going to be what he thinks. Right. So he's great in that sense. And he's also an amazing engineer. And it's one of the really key things about Mike is that he knows how to record. He knows how to record all the instruments, but especially the guitar.
0: That is, of course, the legendary Slash. We're going to hear some of what he was talking about right now as we continue with a song that needs no introduction. We will leave that to Axl Rose, Slash, Duff McKagan, Izzy Stradlin, and Steven Adler. Check it out. This is definitely Ultimate Classic Rock.

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0: Paradise City on Ultimate Classic Rock. This was the time of MTV, and as we are hearing these songs, you can picture the music videos, can't you? It's Matt Wardlaw. It is unbelievable that nearly 40 years ago, GNR released Appetite for Destruction. Nearly 40 years later, they are still playing so many of these songs live, and I asked Slash about how things have changed when it comes to playing the classic guitar solos on this record.
1: Oh my, Guns N' Roses is actually pretty, I mean, we're tight but loose, let's put it that way. So, I mean, I'm not sure exactly what it sounds like from out front, but I mean, we know the songs, and but they, you know, there's still sort of like room to wiggle, and there's a lot of jamming. There's a lot of improvisation that goes on in Guns N' Roses, even within very set context, you know, like set parts of songs. There's different ways of doing stuff. It's always, for me, it's a little bit of an adventure. So, and it might just sound like exactly what it's supposed to sound like to somebody, but I'm playing it in a completely different position on the guitar, you know, it's, and just f-ing around, but it still sounds right. You know what I mean? And then sometimes you might hit an oblong note in that sort of journey, but you know, it happens and you have to let it happen. You can't do everything note for note all the time. But you know, when it comes to like solos and stuff where certain songs have very set melodic structure, I don't feel right playing the solos differently because they've become such a part of the melodic structure of the song that sometimes, like here and there, I'll just get bored one night and I'll go and I'll do something else. And it rubs me the wrong way when I play, say, something like Sweet Child of Mine or November Rain or those are very set, or there's the middle section in Welcome to the Jungle or something. If I was, when I go off the beaten path, it actually sort of jerks me too, because those melodies are so familiar. So Guns has a certain kind of, yeah, we sort of, certain parts we try and do a certain way because that's how it feels. And then there's other parts where we just run amok. So it's great. You have sort of a balance.

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0: Time for me to fly REO Speedwagon. That's one that takes you back, doesn't it? It's Matt Wardlaw. It is time to fly out of the office, wherever you might be, that is anything related to work, because it's weekend time. On the flip side, if it's still work time for you, we do appreciate you, and we will do our best to make it feel like the weekend with our soundtrack for tonight, an audio adventure that will include revisiting Guns N' Roses' Appetite for Destruction, an epic record that arrived this week nearly 40 years ago. Time flies when you're playing air guitar and getting to know future legends like Axl, Slash, Duff, Izzy, and Steven. You know who I'm talking about. Strap yourself in. We call this whole thing Ultimate Classic Rock.
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Sammy announced his annual birthday bash, celebrating his 79th birthday. Of course, that's going to happen in Cabo. And to say that folks are stoked, that is an understatement. In a day, the Red Rocker got more than 50,000 ticket requests. As he pointed out, there's only 1,600 tickets total for the whole birthday bash run. Fingers crossed for those of you who put in a request. I hope your dreams come true.

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1: Well, it looks like Diamond Dave is hitting the brakes. David Lee Roth has canceled nearly all of the remaining dates on his current U.S. tour, leaving only his August 7th appearance at the Sturgis Motorcycle Rally on the schedule. So far, there's been no official reason for the cancellations. Although several venues have confirmed, the shows are off and ticket holders are being refunded automatically. The move comes after a tour that marked another return to the stage for Roth, who spent decades proving that nobody could work a microphone stand like he could. Fans have been speculating about everything from ticket sales to Dave's health, but until Roth says something himself, that's all it is, speculation. In an interesting twist, Sammy Hagar posted a message wishing Dave well and even invited him to stop by one of Sammy's Las Vegas shows. That's not a sentence many Van Halen fans expected to hear. And let's be honest, if David Lee Roth has taught us anything over the last 45 years, it's this. Never assume you've seen his final encore. This is a guy who practically invented rock and roll comebacks, so don't count Diamond Dave out just yet, okay? That's your 60 Seconds in Rock. I'm Octavius for 103.5 WIMZ, Knoxville's classic rock.

That's right. We're not going to surrender. You know the rules. And Cheap Trick has yet another fresh round of tour dates for the fall. Find the dates at the UCR website and find the sounds you want to hear right here at Ultimate Classic Rock. 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

0: We've been talking about the AC/DC pop-up stores on their tour recently. The folks in the world of Rush, they're doing the same thing. 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
2: 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I went to a seminar in March. My best friend came with me. Neither one of us smoked a cigarette. 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None of them have smoked a cigarette. And I want to thank you from the bottom of my heart.
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0: 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It's that simple. All right, looking ahead for the day. Let's see. We got some Kiss. We got some Stevie Nicks. Got some Metallica. It's another extra long block of classic rock early on a Saturday morning on WIMZ.
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1: 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But what about my white elephant of a trade-in?
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0: 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Saturday morning. Hi, it's Octavius. Yes, I'm up early just like you.
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0: Sorry, I yawned in the microphone. Now, all of you are yawning because you know how that works. If one person yawns, 20 other people yawn. Sorry about that. But good morning. Let's talk about Slim Fest. 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

The devil bowed his head because he knew that he'd been beat. And he laid that golden fiddle on the ground at Johnny's feet. Johnny said, "Devil, just come on back if you ever want to try again. 'Cause I told you once, you

0: 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The Boss, Bruce Springsteen and Glory Days. 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They do J-Mac and Drake's Classic Rock on the Clock. 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I've got some Rat, got some Peter Frampton, I've got some Pearl Jam on the way. 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
16: Wait a minute, Scott. Does that make you Santa Claus?
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0: 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Got some Bon Jovi, Stone Temple Pilots, and Lynyrd Skynyrd on the way. 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

0: The Doors and Roadhouse Blues, 103.5 WIMZ, Knoxville's Classic Rock. Octavius signing off. Oz is coming up. Take you down to 3 o'clock today. Then Charlie Zander, then Promo Mike with more knowledge for your noggin tonight. Have a great weekend. Peace, love, progress, patience, persistence, and perspective.
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0: That is Running with the Devil on 103.5 WIMZ, Knoxville's Classic Rock. That is Block of Van Halen for you here on a Block Party Weekend. The name is Oz. 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We'll get back to it. Keep things rocking. Got Drake hanging out. So we will check in with him here in just a second. 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
8: 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I'm Drake Meredith here with Gene Cougar Morris. 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
7: Hey, I'm trying, my buddy. 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I got my coffee drink. I got my men around me up here, my lady sales reps. Guys, come over to Clinton Highway and see how focused I can be today.
8: 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How you doing?
7: This is here comes Tiny Payments. Tyler walking by. Oh, he's got all kinds of rock babe girls. 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I got Drake here till 12 for free food, games for the kids. We're having a ball on Clinton Highway. Rusty Wallace Nissan. 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We're having one of the biggest sales of the year already right now. We're closing out this month, and I'm telling you, I've got, Drake, 7 more working days. I've got today through next Friday night. We've got 6 days. Get over to Clinton Highway, guys. 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
8: 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We're rocking a Saturday. 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

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Got a few from Guns N' Roses to get to before we check back in with Drake. Right now, though, Journey, just the same way, 103.5 WIMZ, Knoxville's Classic Rock.

0: And patience on 103.5 WIMZ, Knoxville's Classic Rock. It is a block party weekend. Got Drake Meredith hanging out. We'll check in with him here in just a second out on Clinton Highway. Don't forget, George McFly back at it this week, 2 to 6. And of course, the McFly Buy is back with George McFly and the Knoxville Smokies. 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Of course, they're back home this week. Yeah, they're back at it. We're going to be out there on Thursday giving away the soup up your summer. But you definitely don't want to miss out. So if you want to get signed up for that, they'll keep it going. I got Pensacola in town this week. You got Taco Tuesday on Tuesday. You got All You Can Eat on Wednesday, Thursday. Summer Fireworks Series. All kinds of cool stuff. We'll be out there on Thursday giving away the soup up your summer. So that is when it's going down. You're qualified. You got a pair of tickets for that. And so we will see you out there. But if you want to get The Office registered for the McFly Buy, we got a few more weeks left of the season here. I'm looking ahead, maybe like another month or two. Yeah, we've got through like September. I'm looking right now. So you got plenty of opportunities. Get signed up. Get your office tickets to the Smokies if you haven't been to Covenant Health Park. You don't want to miss out. It's a good time out at the park. And if you got kids, they got a nice play area. They got a nice little playground built in. So you can let them play and you can keep an eye on the game. It's really good stuff. We'll get back to it. Got a block of Bob Seger coming up here. We also have got, like I said, Drake Meredith out and about. We're going to check in with him.
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2: 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I'm here with Gene Cougar Morris. Cougar, you're going to get two new Frontiers out here that are already sold, ready to be picked up. What do you got going on with these bad boys? What's that, Roush?
3: Hey, I don't know. I hope my microphone's on. I've been over here punching buttons, but you know how that goes. 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Hey, guys, Nissan Frontiers, we talked about them yesterday a little bit. 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I think it could pull like, I don't know, three Clayton Homes down Clinton Highway. 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I'm serious. This Roush Edition truck, guys. East Tennessee, if you have not seen the Pro 4X Nissan Frontier Roush Edition, hey, it's not an expensive ad. 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
6: This is attorney David Boyd. Newsflash. If your wife commits adultery, that is if she cheats on you, don't stay in your marriage because you're worried about having to pay her alimony. Her betrayal, coupled with my aggressive representation, will prevent any payout to her in the form of alimony. 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I'm David Boyd. I'm a lawyer.

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It's Block Party Weekend. The name is Oz, hanging with you here. 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

0: 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It is a block party weekend. The name is Oz. Holding it down here atop Sharp's Ridge. You got Drake Meredith out and about. We'll check in with him here in just a second. He's over there on Clinton Highway. We'll get to him in a minute. If you're ready for some high-speed thrills, head out to Knoxville Dragway this Saturday, July 25th. Backside Bounty Series going on. Loud engines, fast cars. Be sure that you stop by the ATM before you get in there. KnoxvilleDragway.com. It's the Backside Bounty Series with the Knoxville Dragway at 103.5 WIMZ. So don't miss out on that. Going down as we speak later on today. So you can learn more at KnoxvilleDragway.com. We'll keep things rocking. Got a block of Pink Floyd to get to. We'll do some Crows in there as well. The Black Crows set up to get to you next as well. So we'll get back to rocking and we'll check in here with Drake and see what's going on right about now.
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2: 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Rusty Wallace Nissan, 4500 Clinton Highway. I'm Drake Meredith here with G. Cougar Morris. Cougar, we are slinging some deals today, aren't we?
3: Drake, it's awesome just to have a legend like you around here. You and J-Mac, your show in the morning, I'm telling you, I got to give you credit. I'm not looking at your shoes. I'm looking at your shirt. J-Mac and Drake in the morning's WIMZ. Guys, if you've not met Drake, 10 to 12 today, get over to Clinton Highway. It's worth just coming to see him. J-Mac's not in today, but she'll be here next time. Hey, I think y'all just finished up a Tom Petty song, You Don't Know How It Feels. 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

0: It's a block party weekend. The name is Oz, hanging with you on a Saturday. If you need something, 865-909-ROCK. That is the new call and text number. If you need something, we'll see what we can do. We can accommodate if we can. We got Drake Meredith hanging out. He's out there on Clinton Highway. Got a block of CCR and Bad Company to get to. Don't forget the Black Jacket Symphony. 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We'll keep things rocking on this block party weekend, on this Saturday. And like I said, if you need anything, 865-909-ROCK, that is the number, and we'll get back to it. 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
3: 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Rusty Wallace Nissan, 4500 Clinton Highway. 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

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Got a few more here from Bad Company. Feel like making love. It's us hanging with you on a block party weekend Saturday. We'll talk about some creepy con going on right now.

0: 103.5 WIMZ, Knoxville's classic rock. That's Bad Company, Burning Sky on a Block Party weekend. The name is Oz, holding it down. Now coming up July 31st through August 2nd, you got CreepyCon returning to Knoxville. It's the premier Halloween and horror convention. If you're into Halloween, I mean, I can't believe we're already at the point of summer where it's, we're getting ahead of this. We're already talking about Halloween and horror and all this kind of stuff. It's a three-day extravaganza with 200 vendors, live performances, special guests, spine-chilling contest, and other unique attractions such as the dark side, haunted houses, escape rooms, and even a zombie shooting gallery. 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CreepyCon returning July 31st through August 2nd. It's when it's going down, so if you don't want to miss out on that, learn more at WIMZ.com. It's always a good time. Always love me some CreepyCon. Yeah, it's right there. Into July, 1st of August, you know, kind of getting ahead of the fall rush for Halloween and all that, which is very cool. But, you know, if you're into the, you know, I love it when it becomes fall and we get into Halloween and all that. That's probably one of my favorite holidays is Halloween. So CreepyCon falls into that, like, woohoo. It's like, you know, it's early. So be sure that you make plans to get out to CreepyCon. Like I said, you can learn more at WIMZ.com. We'll get back to it. Keep things rocking on this block party weekend. Got a block of Ozzy to get to. Oh, yeah. Seems fitting after talking about CreepyCon.
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It is a block party weekend. Got a block of Queen to get to, but right now, another one from Ozzy is Crazy Train.

0: Queen Under Pressure, 103.5 WIMZ, Knoxville's Classic Rock. It is a block party weekend. The name is Oz, hanging with you here, doing it up on a Saturday. Holding it down, if you will. Now, of course, I was mentioning CreepyCon a minute ago. That's next weekend, but, we're going to check in one final time with Drake out on the streets. Of course, J-Mac and Drake back at it on Monday. Giving you a chance at $1,000 with J-Mac and Drake's Classic Rock on the clock. Seven songs, 30 seconds, $1,000 could be yours. That's how easy it is. That's how simple it really could be for you. All you got to do is text in clock to 865-909-ROCK. They'll get you a form. They'll get in touch with you. They'll let you know whether, when they can have you on the show, make you a contestant, make you part of it. And you could have a chance at $1,000 just like that. You got to get all seven songs, title and artist, correct in 30 seconds. But other than that, that's all there is to it. $1,000 could be yours. They do it twice a morning, 6:15 and 8:15. You can play along each morning at 6:15 and 8:15 and kind of get a feel for what they're doing, what they expect, and all that kind of stuff. And then you'll know. You'll know, I got this or I don't. And then you'll know to like get online, WIMZ.com, and fill out the form or text in clock, 865-909-ROCK, and they will be in touch so that you can hopefully win $1,000 just for listening to the radio. It's just that easy. We'll get back to it. Got the blocks are rolling here. We're going to keep things moving. We're going to do it up with some crew on the other side here. But we got Drake hanging out one final time. Let's check in with him.
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2: We're goofing. Rusty Wallace Nissan, 4500 Clinton Highway. I'm Drake Meredith here with Gene Cougar Morris. Cougar, we are slinging some deals today, aren't we?
3: Drake, it's awesome just to have a legend like you around here. You and J-Mac, you're showing the morning. I'm telling you, I got to give you credit. I'm not looking at your shoes. I'm looking at your shirt. J-Mac and Drake in the morning's WIMZ. Guys, if you've not met Drake, 10 to 12 today, get over to Clinton Highway. It's worth just coming to see him. J-Mac's not in today, but she'll be here next time. Hey, I think y'all just finished up a Tom Petty song, You Don't Know How It Feels. 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

0: 103.5 WIMZ Knoxville's Classic Rock. It is a block party weekend. There you go. Got a little block of Zeppelin in for you. Gotta love some Zeppelin. That's always the goods. If you're asking me, love me some Zeppelin. The name is Oz. Hanging with you here on a Saturday. Doing it up. Of course, don't miss out. Slim Fest coming up August 8th. 20th annual Slim Fest. New location, Cotton Eye Joe. 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Looking forward to seeing you in 2026. 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Don't want to miss it. It's going to be a good time. 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We'll keep the blocks a-rolling here. Got a block of Skinner to get to, a block of Talica. We'll keep it going on your Saturday. If you need anything, 865-909-ROCK. That's the Rock and text line. If you want to get in or just say hello or whatever. It's all good. We're here. We're live. Doing it up.
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0: Metallica, Wherever I May Roam on 103.5 WIMZ, Knoxville's Classic Rock. And of course, later this year, they're going to be in Vegas. You don't have to roam far, just to Vegas. They set up a residency late 2026 through early 2027. First heavy metal band to perform the state-of-the-art venue. The 24-show run sold out instantly. It's called Life Burns Faster, which is pretty crazy, but not surprising considering it's Metallica. And in that venue, I would think seeing Metallica would be amazing, would be unbelievable. Speaking of sold-out shows, I believe Shinedown's in town tonight. Someone was saying, asking me if I was going. I was like, no, I didn't get a ticket. I didn't get in on that. I wanted to. Said according to the parking attendant, it sold out. Not surprising. Brent Smith, local native. He's going to bring it tonight. It's undoubtedly that it's going to be an amazing show over there at the Food City Center. So hopefully, if you're going, you'll have a good time. And you can tell me about it, because I'll likely be Ubering and Lyfting around, picking you up. So there's a good chance you might get me if you're Ubering or Lyfting. Maybe later on, I might pick you up from the concert, and you can tell me about it then in person, in my ride. So anyway, J-Mac and Drake going to be back at it. First thing Monday morning. 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And they'll bring you Salsarita's Mexican Grill. We'll keep the blocks rolling. We'll do it up here. Got a request for some Billy Squire. We'll maybe get that on for Angie over there in Campbell County. She wanted to hear some Billy Squire. I think we can get that on. I think we can do that. I think we can also do some Eagles as well. And keep things rocking here at 103.5 WIMZ. We'll get back to the block party weekend right after this.
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It's a Black Party weekend. Got a few more here from the Eagles. Right now, though, Hotel California. 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

0: 103.5 WIMZ, Knoxville's Classic Rock. It is a block party weekend. The name is Oz. Hanging with you here on a block party weekend on a Saturday. Doing it up here. Top Sharps Ridge, 865-909-ROCK. If you need something, the Smokies are back at home this week. We're going to be giving away the Soup Up Your Summer on Thursday, the 30th. So if you qualify for that, you get a pair of tickets to the game. And we'll see you out there and hopefully you'll win. But you can also get signed up for the McFlyby, which is back with George McFly, as he could stop by your work and bring you Smokies tickets. Brought to you by the good people at Covenant Health Park and 103.5 WIMZ, so don't miss out. Like I said, season is moving along. We've got till like the end of September, looks like. So you got all of August, and this week they're back at home. Like I said, you got Taco Tuesday, got All You Can Eat Wednesday, Thirsty Thursday, Fireworks Series on Friday. It's going to be good stuff. You got kids? I'm telling you, if you haven't been to the park, they got a nice little play area and have a lot of fun. It's big enough for big kids. 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We'll get back to it with the blocks. They are coming next.
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0: That is Def Leppard and Rocket. 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
1: Rumors spreading around in that Texas town. About to check outside the games. And you know what I'm talking about. Just let me know if you wanna go to that home out on the range. They got a lot of nice girls.

0: Top just got paid on 103.5 WIMZ, Knoxville's Classic Rock. It's a block party weekend. The name is Oz, hanging with you here. About to turn things over to Charlie Zander. He's coming in behind me. If you need something, you can always get in touch with him, 865-909-ROCK. I was mentioned earlier, we did a block of Def Leppard. Don't forget, Black Jacket Symphony coming to town. Another amazing night of rock over there at the Civic Auditorium, Friday, September 11th. 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And, of course, keep it here on IMZ to win your way in. Of course, I was mentioning earlier, you know, Shinedown in town tonight. That's going to be a killer show over at the Food City Center. I've heard that if it's not sold out, it's going to be a packed house. It's going to be a good night. Good night of music in Knoxville tonight if you're looking for something to get into, if you can find a ticket, I guess. Anyway, I'm going to leave Charlie with a block of Joan Jett, some Aerosmith, and I will talk with you tomorrow after some church. Be rolling right in. Do it up. We'll get back to it. More blocks coming up on 103.5 WIMZ.
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0: Whew. 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

0: 1035 WIMC, Knoxville's classic rock, same old song and dance, and Aerosmith Block Party, weekend style. I'm Charlie Zander. 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So go out there and have a really fun time. It's a cash only venue, so, you know, plan accordingly. It's the Backside Bounty Series at the Knoxville Dragway with 103.5 WIMC, Knoxville's classic rock. Block Party weekend, I mentioned that. And we got Blocks of the Stones and Stone Temple Pilots.
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0: 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Creepy Con, Knoxville's premier Halloween and horror convention, returns to the Knoxville Convention Center July 31st till August the 2nd. So it's next weekend. Three-day extravaganza features over 200 vendors, live performances, celebrity guests, spine-chilling contests, other unique attractions such as The Dark Side. Don't know what that is, but sounds ominous. Haunted houses, escape rooms, zombie shooting gallery. Okay, I'm in. More information, go to WIMZ.com. Find out what's happening. Guns N' Roses and Bob Seger, they're happening next.
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I woke last night to the sound of thunder. How far off, I sat and wondered. Started humming a song from 1962. And it's funny how the night moves.

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Their friends call them GNR, and this is Sweet Child of Mine.

0: 1035 WIMC, yowza. Guns N' Roses on a block party weekend. I'm Charlie Zander. 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

0: 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You've been hanging out and been patient, so I got a block of AC/DC coming up for you and some Eric Clapton, too.
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0: 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Coming up, got a big party on August the 8th. That's a Saturday. 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

What do you do when bad company comes over and rings your doorbell? 103.5 WIMC, Knoxville's classic rock. It's a block of John Bon Jovi.

0: 103.5. WIMZ, Knoxville's classic rock with Bon Jovi hitting the high notes on Runaway. I'm Charlie Zander, Black Jacket Symphony, heading back toward our fair town of Knoxville for another night of amazing classic rock. Def Leppard's Hysteria, you know how good they are. It'll be note for note, just like Def Leppard was in the room with you. Knoxville Civic Auditorium, Friday, September the 11th, and a chance for you to win some tickets. Well, that might be coming up before you know it on WIMZ.com. Block of Van Halen's coming up on your Black Party weekend.
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0: 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Promo Mike, I would imagine he'll be in after 7. 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

0: 103.5 WIMZ, Knoxville's classic rock block party weekend. Some would even call it world famous. Pearl Jam, Black, was this day back in 92. Pearl Jam performed a pretty ferocious set at the Fiddler's Green Amphitheater in Colorado as part of the legendary Lollapalooza 92 festival tour. Of course, that's the exact summer that their debut album 10 exploded into the mainstream. And they were technically lower on the festival bill, playing below the Chili Peppers and Ministry, but they were drawing the largest, most chaotic crowds that entire day. So there you have it, a little Saturday more knowledge for you noggin. Promo Mike here with you. Thanks for hanging out. Hope you're having a wonderful weekend. I'm back in the saddle. I've actually was in the saddle this week filling in, but hadn't been here for the past two weekends. Was taking some vacation and personal time, and I am refreshed. And ready to go back on vacation again. No, I'm just kidding. Actually, I am pretty refreshed, so that's a good thing. Hey, the McFlyby is back with George McFly and the Knoxville Smokies. 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McFlyby's is sponsored by the good people at Covenant Health Park with the Knoxville Smokies and 103.5 WIMZ. Knoxville's classic rock. Hey, I'm around tonight, so if you feel like dropping me a text, you can also call 865-909-ROCK. I'm around, and I've got some Zeppelin on deck. It's Promo Mike here with you on 103.5 WIMZ, Knoxville's Classic Rock. I'm also over on Facebook. You can give that a like, jump in on the multiple conversations over there. Promo Mike, WIMZ. I'll be right back.
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0: 1035 WIMZ Knoxville's Classic Rock Block Party Weekend. Skynyrd Ballad, Curtis Lowe. This was a big day for Skynyrd back in 76. They played their legendary home state show at the Lakeland Civic Center in Lakeland, Florida, during the Gimme Back My Bullets tour. And of course, that was when the show captured the band at their absolute performance peak, featuring the classic lineup. Of course, they didn't rock the venue alone that night. They shared the stage with Stephen Stills and Poco. They played 12 songs and ended with Call Me the Breeze. And then they did a 2-song encore consisting of Robert Johnson's Crossroad Blues and then, of course, Freebird. I looked that up on Setlist FM. So anyway, there you have it. A little more knowledge for you, Noggin. Promo Mike here with you. Thanks for hanging out. I do appreciate it. 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It's going to be over at the Cotton Eye Joe this year. 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It's geared for adults to raise money for great causes in Blount County. For more info, you can go to slimfest.org. 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It is where the web rocks. Let's see. I got some Mellencamp taking us into the 8 p.m. hour. It's Promo Mike here with you. I'm 103.5 WIMZ Knoxville's Classic Rock. Also over on Facebook, you can give it a like, jump in on the multiple conversations there. 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